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Mr. Freeman, the co-face cap.

How you feel, ladies and gentlemen? You feeling all right? We're trying to get the party going. You know? Are you with me with the party, huh? Are you with me? We're gonna give the tenor player a little bit. How about that? Let me play some.